I'm so happy here, guys. I'm just riding on my bike. I'm going round the block.

0: Thank you so much.
1: Thanks a million. 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Do you like the doodle sack? Yeah. All right. Sweet. This is a wee set from my first album called Machine.

0: Thank you. 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And Halling is a traditional type of tune from Norway. But now we're going to play a Polska, which is the most common type of tune from Sweden. Have you heard any Polskas before? Yeah, good. This Polska is named Gripen.
1: The Griffin.

0: That last one was a tune that Catherine wrote. That tune's called Weasels.
1: So, back on the pipes now, and this is a tune called Highway to Hermitage. Hermitage is a castle in the borders, Scotland-England borders.

0: Thank you. Thank you very much. So, I forgot to say earlier on, if at any time you want to dance or clap or cheer or sing along, please do. But this next one is really slow. And also, this band is, it's Catherine Tickell and The Darkening. I'm Catherine Tickell, and The Darkening is the Northumbrian word for twilight, the gloaming. It's this time of night where the day is almost done and the evening is drawing in. And it's a really beautiful time of the night. So we're going to do a song, and the words are ancient. They're in ancient Latin. It is from ancient Northumbria, but the music is really new. Steph will tell you a bit more.
1: Der Text stammt aus einer Steinenschrift, aus Kalvoren, eine Befestigung an der antiken Mauer, die durch Northumbrien verläuft. Und vor fast 2000 Jahren die Nordgrenze des römischen Reiches bildete.

Thank you. So those words were 2,000 years old, but the music was new, written by Steph and me. So thank you. So we'll do two very new tunes now, and one kind of slow, one fast. We're still in this beautiful darkening hour. So this first one is a tune that I wrote at home in Northumbria. We were rehearsing, practicing, we were playing music, and I was looking out of the window at the trees and the scenery and just thinking, I love this. I love playing music with other people and looking out on a beautiful landscape. And tonight we're looking out on the beautiful trees and sky and you. So it'd be lovely.

0: So good evening. Welcome. We have an improvised table here. And so we have years and years of independent career. But 3 years ago, Sergio Pereira, actually we met during the pandemic online. I have heard about him, he had heard about me. He lives in Belo Horizonte, I live in São Paulo. Any Brazilians here tonight? Two. Peoples. So he had an idea to call me for a project. And my mother was born in Minas Gerais, which is a state neighbor of São Paulo. So I have heritage from that state as well. And there are celebrations. Brazil is such a rich cultural place, and many religions, many races, many colors. And our culture is very rich. And there is a heritage, African heritage, called Reinado. And his idea was to invite me to experience what Reinado is. And which was interesting because even if I have Minas heritage, I never been present in one of those celebrations, which mix spirituality, culture, education, God, earth, mother nature, etc. And so I and my partner Kevin, we flew to Belo Horizonte on what we call Sábado de Aleluia, on a Saturday. Which day is, que dia que é? O Sábado de Aleluia?
1: Mas que dia que é? É abril.
0: It's in April. Yeah. It varies because it follows the religion calendar. So I go to the celebration not knowing what I was going to experiment. So it was a very small chapel. And eight gigantic drummers. In this small chapel. And the priest of the Reinado is called the captain. So when the music started, it was so loud and deep. It's like the earth was talking to who was there. And the captain, he doesn't speak, he sings. And he gives command to the drummers. And the drummers could not listen to because it was so loud. But every command he gave, they knew, and they start changing what they were doing. So for me, that was such a testimony of how communication is much more than just what we listen. It's what we feel. It's the collective ensemble, it's the community, it's the ancestrality. And we call what we do, we do our own AI. Ancestral intelligence. Yeah, and so that was on a Saturday. And on Monday, we enter in the studio with an open book, not knowing what we are going to do, just with the experience of the Saturday and the chapel with those drums. And on Friday, we left the studio with 9 songs composed and recorded, which we called the project Bento, and became our band, Bento. The songs that we are playing for you are from this project, and talks about the richest the richness of the Afro-Minas culture, mixing the true love for nature, for one another, in this communication. Bento has only 9 songs, so of course we have to add songs to the program. So we'll do also some solos. Now it's a composition that Sergio did in tribute to his father when he passed, right? As soon as he heard about the passage of his father, he wrote this song.

Alright guys, here we go. I'm gonna do a song from our third record called Baby Bye Bye. Goes like this.

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1: 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Us too, this is marvelous. We're going to bring up Daisy to the front now. And this is a song, an old song of ours called Baby Hold Me Tight, featuring Daisy on the glockenspiel. Daddy Graz on the tenor banjo.

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0: Lord Fairport has committed suicide!
1: In grief at losing the name.
0: Trying to swallow poison! I struggled with him! Man on the office came for life! As you see, he is beyond saving!